up your rap. 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Wash out your mouth. 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All right.

you beg. 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And there's that thing ahead in Monterey. Was a thing.

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Which I say is a natural fact. Because you are as beautiful as your thoughts, right on? You know, like with us, for instance, you know, like we studied all kind of occult sciences and astrology and mysticism and world religion and so forth, you dig? And like, coming from a hip place, all of these things help because they give you an insight to your inner self. Have mercy. Now, there's an outer self we gotta deal with, you know? The one that like to go to parties, the one that like to dress up, be cool, look pretty, on ego trips and all this. So like, hey y'all, I'm trying to tell you, you gotta love you. You gotta learn all the beautiful things around you.

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1: 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Did you learn the chords?
2: You're talking about something hot, baby. This leather is tough.
3: That is tough. I've been looking at it.
0: Yeah, we like it.
1: Too much.
3: That leather's too much. Thank you, Mike. Hello again.
2: What happened? What happened? Oh. Falling apart. That's what's happening.
3: These are their A mics, too.

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1: You can't take this away from me. Oh, the way I hear the melody, the waves bring clarity. Running through
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0: something you need.
1: Reefer. And you don't want no part of this shit.
2: You're smoking reefers?
1: Yeah, of course we are. Can't you smell it?
3: Oh, y'all a couple of Cheech and Chongs. But don't get up. I got it.
4: Here comes a very big bowl.
5: Well, let's smoke it.
4: That's a very big buy. It's here, new pocket spread.
5: Nice.
6: It's free.
4: Here comes a very big bowl.
5: Wow.
4: That's a very big buy. It's here, new pocket spread.
6: It's free.
4: Here comes a very big bowl.

0: jeans off.
1: Okay, but I'm warning you.
2: Warning me about what? Man, this zipper's tight. Here, why don't you lay down?
1: That's what I'm trying to tell you.
2: Stop trying to tell me things and pull.
1: But...
2: come on, pull.
1: I'm warning you.
2: Maris, wait, Mother Jesus.
1: I told you.
2: Damn, baby. How'd you get all that in them jeans?
1: It wasn't easy.
2: No, that's right. Well, I think you'd be more comfortable in this.
1: I'm sure I would. I don't know.
2: Hurry up, Grace. The song's almost over.
1: My name's not Grace.
2: I know. Hurry up, Grace.
1: Man, these are weird. I guess the tag was in the back.
2: Hurry up.
1: Okay. Okay, how do I look?

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We call him the Mighty B. Let's give a big round of applause to Bobby Howard. Bobby Howard.

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2: Police Department, Sergeant Kickass speaking.
3: Yeah. Kick asses, it's me again.
2: Hold on a fucking minute. What the fuck is your problem? I told you not to call me here. This better be some good shit.
3: Yeah. I got a big one. It's going down tonight, but it's gonna cost you $2,000.
2: Oh, you clucky-head motherfucker.
3: Listen, if you wanna make the deal, you fat motherfucker. It's at 477 Savona Way, 4 a.m. And don't fuck.
4: Hey, I don't feel good about this one, man.
5: Hey, we've been doing this for fucking 10 years, and we haven't been caught yet.
4: Yeah, I just don't know about this one.
5: Hey, just shut the fuck up. Pass me a donut.
6: Specially called photo session, where he received a copy
7: of
6: that famous...
3: Hey, what's up, Dre?
7: Hey, yo, Doc, what's happening, man? Just hook that shit up with 5-0?
3: I hooked that shit up, man. It's just jumping off tonight. It ought to be happening about 4 in the morning.
7: All right, we got something for the ass.
8: Quiet. Sarge said this was gonna be pretty easy.
5: Yeah, but never underestimate those fucking niggers.
8: All right, are you ready?
5: Yeah, as ready as I'll ever be.
8: All right, on three. One, two, three. Three, motherfuckers! Shoot that!

0: Yeah, that shit's hidden, man. Where the volume on this motherfucker?
1: Hold on. One time.
2: Put the joint out.
1: Shit.
3: Hey, you motherfuckers want to step out the car?
0: Man,
3: don't you know it's against the law to play music so goddamn loud? Shut the fuck up. Go to jail or give me that shit you was just smoking.

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1: Wait a minute. 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
0: hey, just step the fuck back.
1: Get your motherfucking ass off of me.
2: Calm down. Calm down now. Listen, we're going to go around this corner, and you're going to suck me and my partner's dicks, or you're going to be one black dead nigger.

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1: Met a little PYT, but

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go to clubs, I never chase a b-. 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
1: 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It was me, Dez, and Mean 3, right? 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